0: proche de vous.
1: Plan to panic back. 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

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That's cool. 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Okay.

Graffiti, La Roche-sur-Yon, sur le 88.6 et en DAB+. Yeah. You see what I mean? You see what I mean, you mother... 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

0: natural wine.
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2: For those that don't know, this brother, when we talk about wine and hip hop, we have wine and hip hop breathing. He's freestyling tasting notes in his raps, like real bars that get busy, you know, capturing all of the nuances between the flavors, between the appreciation for the winemakers. Like, you got the whole package.

party people, we gotta keep this thing going. You know, like the way we used to do it. Everybody was freaking.

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1: You leave your home for days and days, and I know, I said I know, you got

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Do you guys know who I'm talking to? Those of you who go out and stay out all night and have the next day, expect us to be home when you get there. But let me tell you something, the sisters are not going for that no more. 'Cause we realize two things, that you aren't doing anything.

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I got people on the people, people dancing on the people, with the people on the people, smoking CO2, see me, see you dancing on the people, climb up on the booth, hanging from the people on the people, my head hits the roof, dancing on the ceiling on the people. I got people on the people, dancing.